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0: that evening, Houston. Welcome aboard. You found Delilah on Sunny 99.1, Houston's Love Songs. So have you joined us for the very first time tonight? Where have you been all these years? I've been right here waiting for you, waiting to keep you company, waiting to talk with you, to listen to you. A lot of disc jockeys, a lot of radio personalities. We like to call ourselves the radio personalities instead of disc jockeys because we don't really play discs anymore. But a lot of us like to talk at you. We like to talk. We like to hear the sound of our own voice. I would much rather listen to you than talk at you because I want to know your story. I want to know who makes you smile, who makes you laugh. I want to know what your dreams are. I want to encourage you to change the world one heart at a time. And in order to do that, I have to get to know you. Everybody's got a story. Everybody's got layers of stories. A lot of people make up their stories. And sometimes that's because their real story is too painful. Or they think it's too boring. You've got a story, and I want to hear it. I want to know what makes you tick, what makes you laugh, what makes you crack up. I want to know if you're a practical joker or if you're just very practical. I want to know you. And in order to know you, you need to reach out and connect with me. You can do that through our Facebook page and send me your story. You're listening to Delilah.
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0: Come home to Delilah. Wendy, how are you tonight?
14: I'm good. How are you?
0: Tell me your favorite summertime memory.
14: We live in the country, so right in the back roads with my boyfriend, and he has a stressful job, and it's a good summertime thing to do around here, and it just relieves the stress and everything.
0: So when you're riding the back roads with your boyfriend, do you kick off your shoes and put your bare feet up on the dashboard and laugh a lot?
14: Yeah, we do.
0: And when you are kicking off your shoes and putting the feet up on the dashboard, do you listen to my radio station?
14: Yes, ma'am.
0: This sounds like the perfect summertime memory to me. Sounds like a good country song, too, though. Is it a pickup truck or a car?
14: Pickup truck.
0: Of course it is. And do you guys ever go mud running, or you just stay on the back roads?
14: Just the back roads, dirt roads.
0: Sometimes that's muddy enough, huh?
14: Yes, ma'am.
0: Well, let me see if I can't find a sweet love song for you. What's your honey's name?
14: Charles.
0: Okay, I'll find a sweet love song for Charles. You pack a picnic basket and take a blanket and have a picnic next time you go on the back roads.
14: Okay, we will. Thank you.

0: What can I do for you?
1: I had been married for 5 years. I was in my second year of college. I had a 4-year-old little girl and an 18-month-old little boy. And I came home from college one Friday afternoon. When I got home, all my husband's stuff was gone. He basically just left.
0: So with two babies...
1: And nothing in the house, he left. And he took his paycheck with him.
0: And how long had you been married?
1: About 5 years.
0: And had he ever been this cruel before?
1: We had been separated before, but it hadn't happened like this. I mean, we'd been separated after a great big, huge fight. We'd gotten back together, and we'd been together for about 6 months. And I personally thought things were working out. And it was pretty much the darkest point of my life. I went ahead and filed for divorce. The hardest decision.

0: decision I've ever had to make, because for me, marriage is forever. I went back to school. I got my nursing degree, and I got out of the hole, and I've gone on with my life. And I have met the man I know I was destined to be with. We have been married now for 3.5 years. And I have to tell you, Delilah, at my wedding, my son, who was 10 at the time, was crying as my husband and I exchanged vows. But I asked him afterwards why he was crying. He told me he knew that I was so happy, that I was the happiest I'd ever been, and that I deserved it. And just that's why he was crying. And I just want your listeners to understand that
1: there is hope, that there is a light at the end of the tunnel.
0: And it doesn't matter how dark it gets. The light always comes back on.
1: Well, God bless you. I'm glad you've come out on the other side of that nightmare and that you're able to inspire others.
0: I hope that they can find some hope and some faith in my story. I really do.

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2: Doing our level best to conjure up those deep feelings residing in your heart tonight, encouraging you to share your lung, to share your soul, to share the essence of who you are with another tonight. Maybe it's your child or your best friend. Maybe it's a sweetheart. But share all that goodness that is down in your soul with someone tonight as I share this night with you.

Shannon, who says, Delilah, I hear parents talking about their teenage girls. And I must say, God blessed me with the best teenage girl in the world. Funny thing is, she's a redhead with blue eyes and freckles, but with all that temper that you expect from a redhead. 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She can't tolerate bullying. 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But best of all, she's my best friend in this world, and I couldn't ask for a better daughter than she is. Her name is Elspeth, and I thank God every day for her. From Shannon.

Tonight's Delilah's Dilemma is from a 44-year-old woman who has a son who is 7, who has been dating a man for over 2 years, and she wants a commitment, and he's saying, no, you're being too controlling about that. Dee, you're the one who needs to put on the shorts and the tennis shoes and run if after 2.5 years he doesn't know what he wants. There's a great book out. It's by Steve Harvey. It's called Act Like a Lady, Think Like a Man. And it is so good, Dee. You got to pick it up and read it. And then you will discover if he is looking for keeps or if he's just out having a little bit of fun and not really interested in a forever relationship. Read that book and then I'm sure you will come to your own conclusions.

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0: 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Helping you to relax and unwind on a summer night. Are you a young person listening to me right now? Maybe you're a young boy or girl, a child. Maybe you're in kindergarten, grade school, junior high, or maybe you're going into high school and you are feeling a little worried about the future, about going back to school. Maybe you're going to a new school, or maybe you're not the most popular kid in school and you feel like you're uncertain. Maybe there's bullies in your school who are unkind and it breaks your heart. Would you do me a favor? Would you promise me you'll talk to somebody about that? If somebody is hurting you, if somebody is bullying you, if somebody is doing something that makes you uncomfortable, you need to talk to somebody about it and tell what's going on. Talk about what's going on. And I know that's very hard to do because you're afraid of what will happen, but you need to talk about it, okay? You need to share from your heart. And if you can't get through to me, and you probably can't because the phone lines are crazy, you need to talk to someone you trust, like your grandma or a teacher at school or your best friend's mom, somebody who will listen to you and help you to be in a better situation, a safer situation. And right now, because it's late, you need to get to bed if you're a young person, all right? Say your prayers, brush your teeth, and get to sleep. You're listening to Delilah.
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1: So how many students are getting ready to go off to college this weekend? 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Oh my gosh, I remember my first apartment. I had so much fun in my first apartment. Way too much fun. Thank you for being here with us tonight. 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
1: Delilah. Hi, is this Juliet?
22: Yes, it is.
1: Hi, Juliet. This is Delilah. So what can I do for you tonight?
22: Well, I had had a fascinating experience, and when I came home from it, I thought, this is very Delilah-esque. Sadly, while I was in college, I had been a victim of sexual assault. Didn't impede my life, went on, you know, got married, happily got divorced, but separate story. But every 5 years I'd go back to the spot just to sort of say thank you that I wasn't harmed more and that nothing terrible happened. And so when I went back after that, it was more as I was thanking God that I was still alive, that I was able to have children, all of that kind of stuff. And it was the 20th anniversary, and I went back, and on the exact spot where I had been assaulted, someone had planted this gorgeous garden, and it was filled with yellow tulips, which are my favorite flower and my favorite color. And I just stood there, and I just knew that God was saying, it's so done. It's, you know, over, and that you live and that you thrive and that now it's a beautiful garden.
1: Wow.
22: And I just couldn't
1: believe
22: it.
1: You must have just had chill bumps covering your entire being when you saw that.
22: I stood in the middle of the road and I couldn't even believe what I was seeing. And I'm an attorney, so I've been able to help a lot of women through this trauma and understand them when they go through it. And so all the way around, strangely, it's enriched my life, if that doesn't sound too odd. Well, the recovering from it. I didn't let it cripple me.
1: That which does not kill us makes us stronger.
22: That's exactly right, Delilah.
1: Juliet, God bless you, bless you, bless you, and may you have many more fields of tulips.
22: Thank you so
1: Yellow
22: much.
1: Is also my favorite color, by the way.
22: Oh, wonderful. And just say a hello to Monica. She'll be so thrilled.
1: I will do that.

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2: It's time for you to kick off your shoes, sit back, relax, and enjoy. We are here to talk to you. More importantly, we are here to listen to you, to share your stories, to make your dreams come true.

0: Pat. Thank you for calling and getting through. Tell me who's on your heart tonight.
1: Javier.
0: Javier?
1: Yes.
0: Your sweetheart?
1: I hope he will be someday. Right now, we're just really good friends, and through listening to your good advice to everybody else, it's made me realize that if the Heavenly Father wants us to be together, he's going to let us be together.
0: And you got that from my show.
1: Yeah.
0: Because I sure wish I could get that through my thick head.
1: Yeah, I care very deeply for this man. He's a very special man. He's raising a 7-year-old son by himself. And right now he just wants to be friends, but we both agreed that if God meant for us to be together, we're going to be together. And you helped me realize that, too.
0: So what are you doing to stay sane in the meantime?
1: Working my butt off.
0: That's a good place to invest your energy.
1: Yes.
0: And listening to my sappy love songs, which only make you miss him more.
1: Yeah.
0: Yeah.

Hey, it's Dana. Wow, tomorrow morning at 7:40, I've got your TLC Salt and Pepper with In Vogue coming to the Woodlands October 4th. You want to go? Name that tune. 7:40 tomorrow morning on Sunny 99.1.

0: You found Delilah here on Sunny 99.1. This is Houston's Love Songs at Night. What is one of your favorite summertime treats? Is there something you just love in the summer? I love cherries. I love fresh cherries. I don't like canned cherries. I don't like cherry pie filling. I like fresh cherries, Rainier cherries and Bing cherries. I love, love, love, love buying a bag of cherries, especially if they're like at the roadside. I like roadside cherries better than grocery store cherries. Don't know why. Love going to farmers markets and finding fresh cherries and washing them and just leaving the bowl out on the counter and then yelling at the kids for the next, you know, day. Why am I finding cherry pits everywhere? Put them in the trash. Jiminy Christmas. But they're so sweet and delicious. Mm. And when you get one that's just the right combination of firmness and sweetness, and that flavor just explodes in your mouth. Love fresh cherries. Love fresh watermelon too. I love fresh vegetables and fruit this season, especially when I can just go out in my garden and pick them. I hope you are having a sweet cherry summer. Thank you for letting me be a part of it. You're listening to Delilah.
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Tonight's Delilah's Dilemma is from a 44-year-old woman who has a son who is 7, who has been dating a man for over 2 years, and she wants a commitment, and he's saying, no, you're being too controlling about that. Dee, you're the one who needs to put on the shorts and the tennis shoes and run if after 2.5 years he doesn't know what he wants. There's a great book out. It's by Steve Harvey. It's called Act Like a Lady, Think Like a Man. And it is so good, Dee. You got to pick it up and read it. And then you will discover if he is looking for keeps or if he's just out having a little bit of fun and not really interested in a forever relationship. Read that book and then I'm sure you will come to your own conclusions.

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2: 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Maybe there's physical distance between you, or maybe there's emotional distance that needs to be bridged. Either way, we are here to keep you close in your heart,

0: 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You found Delilah on Sunny 99.1, Houston's Love Songs. I found a quote by my favorite artist, Vincent Van Gogh. He says, love is something eternal. The aspect may change, but not the essence. There is the same difference in a person before and after he is in love as there is in an unlighted lamp and one that is burning. The lamp was there and it was a good lamp, but now it is shedding light, and that is its real function. Isn't that beautiful? Love makes you light up from the inside. Love makes you shed that light and that love on everybody that comes into your presence. I want to share that kind of love with you via the airwaves tonight. You're listening to Delilah.
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0: Come home to Delilah. Hi, Penny.
11: Hi, Delilah. How are you?
0: I'm good. Welcome. What can I do for you?
11: I'd like to dedicate a song to my best friend, who's been my best friend since I've been in fourth grade. He is my ultimate best friend, and I love him, and I'm here for him forever and ever.
12: And what's your ultimate best friend? I'm here for them forever and ever's name.
11: John.
12: So this is just a buddy best friend?
11: Yeah, we've been through a lot. We've almost been married, but it didn't work out. And I hope one of these days, maybe somehow before we pass, that I was given the opportunity to try it again.
12: So you're in love with him?
11: I am.
12: And you've always been in love with him?
11: Always. He's always had a special place in my heart.
12: Yeah, yeah. No, he owns your heart, girlfriend. He's got a special place. He owns your heart.
11: He does.
12: He is your heart.
11: Yes.
12: Let's get honest.
11: Absolutely.
12: Okay. With that in mind, I'll play a song to let him know that.
11: Can I make a special request?
12: Sure.
11: Can I have Open Arms by Journey?
12: You don't want open arms. You want to wrap those arms around him.
11: Absolutely.
12: You want to wrap those loving arms around him and kiss his face and say, don't ever go out with anyone but me. Love me forever.
11: Well, every time he tries to go out with someone, it doesn't work out. So.
12: Ha, ha, ha, ha.
11: Yeah, exactly.
12: He was meant for you.
11: Yes.
12: You can tell I'm feeling very mature tonight. Let me play that for you, honey.
11: Thank you, sweetheart.

0: It's Sunny 99.1, Houston's Love Songs. The greatest love songs of all time, I might add, with me, Delilah, keeping you company here on your radio dial all night long. Very, very soon, some of you young men and women listening will be headed off to college. For some of you, it'll be your first time, your first year, your first time away. Good for you. For some of you, you'll be going back to old friends, maybe back to your own apartment. For some parents, you're so heartbroken that your baby's leaving. And for some of you, you're like, oh, can't wait for you to get out of here and stop using up all the gasoline in my car. Well, I'm glad that I get to be a part of your night, generation after generation. I love that. I love meeting people that say, you remind me of my younger years, of my childhood. And I'm so glad my kids get to share in your stories each night. I stinking love that. When I started this show, my son was a baby, only 18 days old, and was in the studio with me at night. And now that same son is a wonderful police officer, not a corrupt police officer, not a jerky police officer, a wonderful police officer that cares about people to the very core of his being. And I love that I have grown up, that he has grown up, that we've grown up together with you. Thank you for being a part of my night. You're listening to Delilah.
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0: You found Delilah here on Sunny 99.1. This is Houston's Love Songs at Night. So many nice people I've talked to the last few days. Preston and Ashley, Sarah and Chris, Tammy and Scott, Penny and Chris, thank you all for calling. Thank you all for listening. Thank you for letting me tuck you into bed on a musical note. I'm here for you every night, playing your favorite love songs and smoothing off the rough edges of your night. You're listening to Delilah.
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Time for me to disappear out of here and take off into the darkness. If I didn't get to your request or dedication, I apologize. I will be back tomorrow night with more of your favorite love songs. 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

0: to dump ice into the pool. It's going to be so hot again this week. Another week of triple digit heat. No rain. My grass is crispy. Now my trees are crispy. And we might get some relief a little bit early next week. We might have a high of 92. We'll see. But today, it's going to be 100. It's going to feel like 110. Right now, it's 80 in Uptown. I'm Dana with producer Anthony on Sunny 99.1, Houston's best variety of the 80s, 90s, and today.
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0: Sunny 99.1, Houston's best variety of the 80s, 90s, and today. I'm Dana with producer Anthony. It's 6:12 now, and we've got this heat to continue right through the weekend, and maybe, just maybe, Monday and Tuesday of next week, highs about 92, but not this week, boy. We are going to be dry, hot, triple-digit heat, and the heat index right now. It's 80 in Uptown, so what better time for your refrigerator to go out? My son's in town visiting from Montana. He had gotten these two Coca-Colas from someone. They were like special vintage Coca-Colas with real sugar in them. He's opening up my refrigerator to put them in there, and he goes, "Mom, why is your refrigerator so warm?" I go, "What are you talking about, Mitch?" Now, this was on Friday. I said, "The refrigerator's fine. I've got my beloved sauerkraut and kimchi in there, ready for dinner tonight." He goes, "No, it's not, Mom. The refrigerator's not working." So I called people all weekend. No one. Today, possibly. I think it's the condenser or something.
1: Yeah,
0: out. So, Anthony, I am not one to stress about these things. That used to be the old me. Today, I'm just going to kind of look at it as a gift from God, and I'm going to be resourceful. But the one thing that I kept... So we had to go out to eat all weekend, which was fantastic. But the one thing that I kept thinking about is my coffee. I get up super early in the morning, and I love coffee with cream. What am I going to do about that? So even if I get coffee at a place like a restaurant to go, I can't leave it out on my kitchen counter all night long with cream in it, right?
1: No.
0: So what do? I remembered. I don't know if you've got one of these. I've got a freezer in the garage.
1: I used to have one.
0: Okay, freezer in the... So I had my to-go coffee. We went to Royer's for fried chicken yesterday, got a big to-go coffee, put it in the freezer.
1: Ah.
0: And then this morning, it was a frozen cup of coffee and cream, but I was able to heat it up.
1: Yeah.
0: And I had my delicious cup of coffee.
1: Okay.
0: So I don't even care if the refrigerator's out. I'll figure out a way around it.
1: I do miss having the garage. I had a garage
0: fridge. Oh, that garage freezer is the best in the whole world.
1: That was pre-garage fire. Remember, like I had.
0: I remember you had your fire.
1: Yep. But it was great. It was like a, you know, it's a nice little beer resource too. Mm-hmm. And, but I had like, that was our, like extra meat. I told you I would keep brisket, sometimes seafood.
0: I've got a whole bunch of meat in there.
1: That's so frustrating though. But like when your fridge goes out.
0: Coffee. Yeah. Ugh. Or anything. I mean, we can't put sodas or stuff in there because it'll explode.
1: Well, but, that.
0: The coffee, fantastic.
1: That's nice though.
0: I love being little resourceful. Mm-hmm. I really do. Love it when I have an idea. It works. Got my coffee this morning.
1: Dana is the epitome of that though.
0: Telling you, I'm not going to let a stupid broken refrigerator slow me down.
1: Yeah, right?
0: No way. And I'm not going to let this heat slow us down either.
1: Oof.
0: Because thankfully, Bluebell, once again, has come to the rescue. Yep, tell me something good. Coming up next on Sunny.
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0: Sunny 99.1, Houston's best variety of the 80s, 90s, and today. I'm Dana with producer Anthony. We've got a hot day today all week. We're not out of the woods yet with this triple-digit heat. Very dry. Maybe next Monday we'll get some relief, but today, 100 for the high. It's going to feel like 110 right now. It's 80 in Uptown.
1: 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Getting your day started.
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3: I need some good.
0: Good, brought to us by our friends at Goodwill Houston. Well, thank goodness, Bluebell to the rescue. Yep, helping us through this massive heat wave with another summer rollout. Last week, Anthony, it was homemade in the shade. Remember that?
4: Oh, man, it's all sounding so
0: right?
4: good.
0: Vanilla with that swirl of chocolate.
4: Yeah.
0: Well, this week, it's strawberry cheesecake. Cheesecake ice cream with strawberries, chunks of cheesecake, and a strawberry sundae sauce on shelves now. So stay indoors and scream for some ice cream. Bluebell is helping you out. Producer Anthony.
4: Dane, this is fun. Our friends over at Cinemark have announced they're bringing back a fan favorite popcorn promotion. They're bringing back that bring your own bucket promo. Remember this? This is where you can bring literally your own bucket
0: any
4: and have
0: type
4: them
0: of bucket, right?
4: Anything. And this is pretty cool because literally anything. They suggest get creative with it too. Maybe it's a guitar, a traffic cone, a cowboy hat. As long as it's only up to 400 ounces or a little over 3 gallons per person. So that's pretty massive. And fun fact, a movie ticket is not required to participate for this promo, so get after it. They're a bring your own bucket promotion. It's coming back Sunday, September 6th at participating Cinemark locations. That's fun.
0: That is such a great idea.
4: I know,
0: such
4: right?
0: And speaking of movies, by the way, at 10:40 today, I have got 4 reserved seats to Practical Magic 2. Sandra Bullock, Nicole Kidman.
4: Oh, yeah.
0: I'll tell you, and you could get your big bucket of popcorn.
4: Jess is hyped for that new movie, too.
0: Absolutely. I can't wait for that. And I love this. And our prayers are needed for a British Astros super fan. His name is George Martin. He watches the game from London. He watches like 95% of the Astros games, even though there's a 6-hour difference. So some late nights and early mornings.
4: Yeah.
0: And he's set up a popular Astros fans UK account. He'd stay up to watch the Astros. He came to town Friday night. It was one of those rare appearances. And then he suffered a medical incident. He posted that he's doing well and is glad to say that he's in very good hands here in Houston. No word on what happened to him, but he said the prognosis is excellent. He actually started to watch the Astros as a 14-year-old in 1999. He saw them on British TV and he created Astros Fans UK in 2017.
4: Aww.
0: The first time he came to see the Astros in person was 2023. He met Jose Altuve and he threw out the first pitch at the Sugarland Space Cowboys game.
4: Fun.
0: And so he was back again Friday night, suffered this medical incident. But the good news is he's doing great. So that is, and I'm sure everyone at the hospital, they're just like, oh my gosh, so excited to see him. So prayers for George Martin, our British Astros super fan. And we always have our Tell Me Something Good stories up at sunny99.com, also on the free iHeartRadio app. And I encourage you to make us a first preset. Makes it even easier for you to listen to Sunny.
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0: Ooh, it's a brand new start. 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

0: 651 now on Sunny 99.1, Houston's best variety, the 80s, 90s, and today. I wish I could say that we're finally going to get some relief this week, but no, it's going to be triple-digit heat for your Monday right through Sunday, and dry, too. So today, we go up to 100. It'll feel like 110 right now, 80 in Uptown, but we have got a very happy, nearly impossible question contestant to start out with, Felicia, calling in from Katy. You're a school librarian, and you are very happy on a Monday. How do you do it, Felicia?
1: It's all about the kids. They're happy to come into the library every day, so that makes it all worth it.
0: That's excellent, Felicia. Well, maybe this will help you out with our nearly impossible question.
2: Oh, Felicia, 40% of us view this day of the week as a fresh start. What day is it?
1: Is it Monday?
0: Oh. It is Monday. And as Anthony said, it's definitely a deliberate choice.
2: Yes.
0: Because it's tough to go from the freedom of the weekend to the structure of a Monday.
2: Oh,
0: but Felicia,
2: man,
0: you did it.
1: That's super cool.
2: Nice job, Felicia. We're sending you in a plus one to go enjoy UB40. The group is out for their Unstoppable tour. They're going to be playing the House of Blues downtown. You're all set for a great night of music November 8th.
1: Awesome. Thank you so much.
2: Our pleasure, Felicia.
0: Who do you think you're going to take to the show? It's going to be a great venue.
1: Oh, that's a tie between my teenage daughter and my husband.
0: Oh,
1: my gosh.
0: Yeah. It's up to you to figure it out, Felicia. Either way, you're going to have a great time.
2: Yeah.
1: Awesome. Thank you.

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I'm Dana with producer Anthony. Is Monday really a fresh start? We'll find out next time.

0: 7:13 on Sunny 99.1, Houston's best variety of the 80s, 90s, and today. I'm Dana with producer Anthony. We learned weather, by the way, is going to be hot. Yep, we'll have triple-digit heat right through Sunday. Maybe a high of only 92 a week from today. We have a long way to go, though, to get there. No rain in the forecast. Triple-digit heat today, feeling like 110 right now. It's 80 in Uptown. So we learned in our Nearly Impossible question that for some people, Monday is like the start of a new day. It's a new beginning, a fresh start, so to speak. For 40% of us. That means for the majority of us, it's just a Monday, probably the worst day of the week. But Anthony, I liked what you said, that it's intentional. It's a deliberate choice.
1: Right, right.
0: To have that mindset. And it really made me think, wow, all you have to do is kind of flip a switch in your mind and Monday can be a great day.
1: I know it sounds, I mean, that sounds easy, right? But it really is a mindset. I think it's a total choice that you make. But I think once you make that choice, a lot of other things become easier because you have kind of already decided I'm going to have a different point of view on this, on what could be a Monday, but it's better now because I've decided to be positive.
0: Exactly. So I really like that. And I thought for those of you who have that wisdom and figured out a way, what's the strategy you use to make sure Monday is a good day? A brand new start, a fresh start.
1: An actual fresh start, yeah.
0: And it's got to be genuine. You know, I always say fake it till you make it. No, that's not good. It's got to be a genuinely good day. How do you achieve that? 713-212-590.

0: Sunny 99.1, Houston's best variety of the 80s, 90s, and today. I'm Dana with producer Anthony. We've got a hot week, dry too. Triple digit heat all week and maybe some relief on Monday. Today up to 100, it'll feel like 110. Right now, 80 in Uptown. And we have got, we learned in our nearly impossible question, 40% of us view Monday as a fresh new start, but it could be something that's done intentionally. We have to decide that a Monday is going to be an amazing day. And we've got someone who does just that. Felicia, very happy on a Monday. Now, how do you kind of get yourself happy on a Monday? Do you start this on a Friday, Saturday, Sunday?
1: I definitely start on Friday and I plan for Monday.
0: So, like, wow. Yes, so that's a great strategy. What did you, share what you do so we can learn from you.
1: Well, when it comes to my job, I have to have a plan set. Otherwise, I panic. So, it starts on Friday, and I have a vision, and I make it happen throughout the weekend. So, Monday feels great.
2: That's amazing.
0: All right, like, this past weekend, give us, what would it look like? Your vision that you practice throughout the weekend, so Monday you come in relaxed and peaceful. What would that have been?
2: Yeah.
1: It definitely is like a half and half. So you have to pay a price somewhere with devoting time for your family and then devoting time to be like, okay, I need to sit in front of the computer. I need to figure out what's going to work for my students.
2: Yeah.
1: So it's definitely a balance.
0: Excellent. So, but you do set aside a little fun time on the weekend with your family, and then there's Felicia work time at some point during the weekend.
1: Oh, for sure. I try to get up really early so that I can focus, do my work, and by noon, it's time for family.
0: See, you know, Felicia, that's exactly what I do. I feel like I've gotten all my work done, even exercise, before my husband gets up at 7.
1: Well, you get brownie points because I haven't added the exercise.
0: Oh, you gotta add the exercise. That's like the icing on the cake. That makes it next level.
1: I definitely agree, though.
0: I love that. Felicia, how long have you been a school librarian?
1: Yeah. This is only my second year. I've had my degree for about 5.
0: Yeah.
1: But it's a tough road for us with districts cutting back on our positions.
0: Yeah, that's right. So what did you do? So you got your degree and then you've only been a librarian for 2 years. What were you doing before that until you were able to get this job of your dreams?
1: I've been an educator for almost 20 years.
0: Wow, that's fantastic.
2: That's incredible.
0: What a fulfilling job. I mean, you mentioned the kids and the kids just fill you up with that energy, right?
1: Oh, definitely. And being in the library is the best spot in the whole school.
0: What book would you recommend to the majority of students right now that they should read? Like one of your favorite books that you think they should read?
1: Don't put me on the spot. Love That Dog by Sharon Creech.
0: Love That Dog?
1: Yes.
0: Got it.
1: Absolutely.
0: Sharon Creech. We got it. Felicia, you're just the best. Thank you for your energy and sharing a little bit of your life. We appreciate you and thank you for listening.
1: Well, thank you. Have a great day.
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0: Finally, what's trending? 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And in this heat, that's just what the doctor ordered. We'll talk about it next on Sunny.
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0: Sunny 99.1, Houston's best variety of the 80s, 90s, and today I'm Dana with producer Anthony. It's a Monday. It's a hot Monday. It's 7:40, and boy, by this afternoon, we'll be back up to triple-digit heat. It'll feel like 110. Right now, it's 80 in Uptown, so stay inside and just name that tune.
1: Yeah, that's a much cooler way to be. And we've got a fun show we want to send you to. 90s faves, TLC, Salt-N-Pepa, and En Vogue. You just have to name today's tune. We've got five notes for you to identify the tune for today and some clues to get you on the right track. Today's tune is a huge hit. Speaking of the 90s, from the Goo Goo Dolls, this song's about a person with an invisible identity who no one understands. But this person finds his true love. He wants her to know he exists. Hence the last line, I just want you to know who I am. Mm-hmm. He just wants her to see him. Five notes to name today's tune. Get it right. We've got that fun show we're putting on your calendar. Sending you to see TLC, Salt-N-Pepa with En Vogue. They're on the road for their It's Iconic tour. 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We got you into the show October 4th at the Pavilion.
0: That's excellent. Okay, our number set. And think about October 4th.
1: The weather.
0: Far cry from how it's going to feel today, right?
1: Yep.

0: 50 now on Sunny 99.1, Houston's best variety of the 80s, 90s, and today with Dana in the morning and producer Anthony. Hot Monday, going to go up to 100. It'll feel like 110 right now. 80 in Uptown, so let's cool off and have some fun. Stay in the AC and name that tune. Brian calling in from Katy. Now, you do accounting. Is it exciting? Is it fulfilling, Brian?
1: Well, it is, for the most part.
0: How about we up your excitement level? Would you like to do that?
1: Oh, that's awesome.
0: All right, let's do it. Come on. You name that tune, and you're going to be going to the show.
2: That's right. No accounting experience needed with this, Brian. We've got five notes for you to name the tune for today. Listen to your full clip first, though, okay?
1: Okay.
2: Brian, here is your clip. It's a true 90s
0: Come on, Brian.
2: Staple. Brian,
0: yes.
2: Name today's tune.
1: That's Iris.
2: Iris.
0: You got it.
2: Absolutely. Brian, we are sending you and a plus one to go check out 90s faves, TLC, Salt-N-Pepa with In Vogue. They're playing the Woodlands as part of their It's Iconic tour. You've got a night of great music to look forward to October 4th at the Pavilion.
1: Awesome. We're out ready to go.
0: I'm so glad, Brian.
2: Ready
0: Something
2: for that
0: to look
2: weather,
0: forward
2: too.
0: To, right? And much cooler weather.
2: Really, though.
1: Absolutely.
0: Well, wow. I hope this made your Monday a little bit better. Yeah. Brian, thank you for listening to Sunny.
1: Yeah, thank you. We love Sunny.

0: It's 7:54 now on Sunny 99.1, Houston's best variety of the 80s, 90s, and today. I'm Dana with producer Anthony, and the three things you need to know to get your Monday, August 24th, started. Well, these Houston zip codes, the noisiest parts of our city, according to the noise complaints from HPD. And I'll tell you, Sunday, they get the most complaints. The month of May was the most complaint month. And the noisiest zip code, 77004. That's the 3rd Ward, Midtown, the Museum District, and U of H. Second, 77006, Sharpstown, Galfton area, and Chinatown. And then the third on the list, 77002. That's the downtown theater district area. It's usually clubs and bars causing them the
1: most complaints. Makes sense, right? Yep.
0: Well, this is a bummer. Reading, writing, arithmetic at Horn Elementary in HISD has been tough, not because the students don't get it, but because it's been so hot. Since school started 2 weeks ago, the AC has been on and off at that school. Kids say, even with the fans, it's like 90 degrees. Well, the HVAC tech says the system is now working, but it's slow to cool. And triple-digit heat continues this week, and now we've got something to be concerned about. It's called flash drought concerns. It's a sudden and rapid dry spell, and this week we're going to experience it. Dry grass and brush could catch fire easily. And the streams are dropping, and that's going to force real pressure on our water supply. So it's called the flash drought concern.
1: Wow.
0: And today it all starts, and it's going to be like this right through Sunday. Triple-digit heat, dry. It's going to feel like 110. Right now it's 80 in Uptown, and you're up to date from Sunny 99.1 as we get ready for the 8 o'clock All Music Hour. And at 8:10, our Battle of the Burbs on Sunny.
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0: 8:13 on Sunny 99.1. I'm Dana with producer Anthony. It's the 8 o'clock all music hour, and it's time for our Battle of the Burbs.
1: And this is fun. Come join us. 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

0: the 8 o'clock All Music Hour. It's 8:22 now. I'm Dana with producer Anthony. And we've got our Battle of the Burbs contestants ready to go. Daniel, representing Sugarland, has been there 20 years. And Indira, representing Willowbrook, has been there 7 years. Daniel, what are you loving about Sugarland?
1: Well, it's growing too fast. I don't know how much I like it anymore.
0: Oh, man. I mean, that's because everybody loved it, Daniel,
2: I know.
0: Right?
1: That's right.
0: And Indira, what about you, Indira? What are you loving about Willowbrook?
3: Well, there's a great restaurant. The food is great. The neighborhood is very friendly.
0: Very nice. Aww. Very nice. Well, say hi to each other.
3: Hi, Daniel. Hello.
2: Good morning, both of y'all. Welcome into our Battle of the Burbs. You're going to jumpstart your week with questions easier than dealing with that traffic over on 69. You want to buzz yourself in by shouting your name. Not the answer. Not your suburb. Just shout your name, and the first one to get two correct is taking the win for today. Are y'all ready?
3: Yes.
2: Let's go. Right. Question number one. Remember, buzz in by shouting your name. No surprise. Today is yet another triple-digit heat day. Oh, apparently, it's sticking around most of the week, too. But talking today, what day of the week is today?
1: Daniel.
0: Daniel.
1: Monday.
2: Monday.
0: A fresh new start.
2: Absolutely. Yes. That's our positive look, right? Sugarland on the board. Question number two. Remember, buzz in by shouting your name. Bluebell ice cream. Speaking of things to beat the heat, they've dropped yet another flavor, strawberry cheesecake. It sounds amazing. Talking ice cream, though, where should you properly store your ice cream?
3: Indira.
2: Oh.
0: Man, I'm thinking that was an Indira.
2: Barely.
3: The freezer.
2: That's right.
0: Yes. Very good. We've got soup.
2: I was going to say, I've done that, left it out too long. Oh, yeah. Tied up. Nice job, y'all. Question number three. Remember, buzz in by shouting your name. George Martin, a British Astros super fan. We mentioned this morning in our Tell Me Something Good. He started watching our Astros at 14 years old back in 1999. Wow. Speaking of 1999, which Sunny artist sings a song called 1999? He also sings Purple Rain.
3: Indira.
2: Indira for the win.
3: Prince.
2: Prince.

0: Welcome back anytime. And Dear Away to Go, you and the family are going to be off to enjoy How to Train Your Dragon in concert. Enjoy the film on a massive screen accompanied by our amazing Houston Symphony performing live. It's happening September 5th and 6th. And Dear, you just won your 4-pack of tickets over to the show at Jones Hall.
1: Woo! Yay!
2: Indira,
1: my son would be so much happy.
0: Oh, that's what it's all about.
2: Yes, have so much fun. Glad you won, and thank you for listening to Sunny.
1: Yes, thank you so much.

It's the 8 o'clock All Music Hour on Sunny 99.1. I'm Dana with producer Anthony. And in this heat, Bluebell coming to the rescue once again. Yep. Tell me something good coming up in two songs. Now it's not...

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And you can get some cool stuff there, too. 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Leanne's up after Bryan Adams.

Hey, it's Dana. Brian and his wife Patricia driving in from Katy this morning. They win tickets to go see UB40 November 8th, House of Blues, tomorrow. It's your turn. Our nearly impossible question. 6:40 tomorrow morning on Sunny 99.1, your new spot for the best variety of the 80s, 90s, and today. You should have

0: Sunny 99.1, Houston's best variety of the 80s, 90s, and today to keep you feeling good during the workday and make that workday go by faster. I'm Leanne. Just in case you haven't heard this yet, it just happened not too long ago. The Astros and GM Dana Brown have agreed to part ways. That happened about an hour or so ago. So that's the latest.
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99.1, the best variety of the 80s, 90s, and today. I'm pretty sure we can all agree we are over the heat. Triple digits again today, and we do have a heat advisory.

Hey, it's Dana. 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Tell me something good. 6:20 tomorrow morning on Sunny 99.1, Houston's best variety of the 80s, 90s, and today.

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I'm Leanne. New week, new work perk. I'll tell you what it is and how you can win in about 10 minutes.

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99.1, Houston's best variety of the 80s, 90s, and today. I'm Leanne. Thanks for listening at work today. We're going to keep you feeling good. Hey, Houston is officially getting an Eataly. Have you ever heard of them? They're really, really good. It's going to be near the Galleria area.

Sunny 99.1, the best variety of the 80s, 90s, and today, keeping you feeling good during the workday and making it go by faster. I'm Leanne. Cinemark has announced they're bringing something back that I think you're going to love. I'll tell you about it in 10 minutes.

Hey, it's Dana. Brian and his wife Patricia driving in from Katy this morning. They win tickets to go see UB40 November 8th, House of Blues, tomorrow. It's your turn. Our nearly impossible question. 6:40 tomorrow morning on Sunny 99.1, your new spot for the best variety of the 80s, 90s, and today.

95 for Houston's best variety is sunny 99.1. We are so happy to have you. Thanks for listening. We appreciate you. 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

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I'm Leanne. 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

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I'm Leanne. Pumpkin spice season doesn't feel like it, does it? 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

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I'm Leanne. Thank you so much for listening at work today. 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Just when

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Hey, it's Dana. Brian and his wife Patricia driving in from Katy this morning. They win tickets to go see UB40 November 8th, House of Blues, tomorrow. It's your turn. Our nearly impossible question. 6:40 tomorrow morning on Sunny 99.1, your new spot for the best variety of the 80s, 90s, and today.

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Sunny 99.1. This is how you will wrap up your workday. Bob Howard here as we head toward 4. After 6, your chance at that family vacation for 4 to the Disneyland Resort. 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Hey.

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Final hour of your workday is on your spot for Houston's Best Variety. It's Sunny 99.1. Bob Howard here. What was your favorite school cafeteria food? 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I'll smile.

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Benson Boone's performing this year. Whoa.

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It's Sunny 99.1. We're sitting dangerously close to our sixth triple-digit day this year. 99 degrees right now. Now, the heat index, I mean, that probably feels like six or seven digits right now.

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We're going to start your Tuesday off encouraging you, giving you hope and positivity. Tell me something good. 6:20 tomorrow morning on Sunny 99.1, Houston's best variety of the 80s, 90s, and today.

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Bob Howard here, trying to beat the heat and everything we can do. Go for some of the kids at Horn Elementary in Bel Air, also River Oaks Elementary. Some parents are saying about our kiddos have been sweating through the school day because it's an

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Bob Howard here. What was your favorite school cafeteria lunch as a kid? 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

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Benson Boone, Goo Goo Dolls, part of it. Your shot at that trip is two songs away.

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3: The News Radio 740 forecast, partly cloudy tonight and warm with a low of 81. Sunny as the heat advisory continues tomorrow with a high of 97.
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Pat Benatar on your spot for Houston's Best Variety, Sunny 99.1. Bob Hauer here after 6 o'clock. Hey, got $325 million sitting around? Yeah, why don't we go in together? We'll buy the former now Shell headquarters in Houston. Sell them for $325 million. I'll bring the first $50.

It's Dana. We're going to start your Tuesday off encouraging you, giving you hope and positivity. Tell me something good. 6:20 tomorrow morning on Sunny 99.1, Houston's best variety, the 80s, 90s, and today.